0: once you get an assessment, can you give me 20?
1: Yeah, stand by. Station post 6, all right.
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Here needed to respond. 703 Johnson Street, 703 Johnson Street in Carlinville. For a male subject, fell, is laying in the ditch, needing checked out. Attention, go to Vinalder Ambulance. 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Here needed to respond. 703 Johnson Street, 703 Johnson Street, Carlinville. For a male subject, fell, is laying in the ditch, needing checked out. Town of Page, 1921, McCubbin County, 911, clear.

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0: right, 72-year-old female, difficulty breathing. Brighton Rescue, you're needed to respond to 10 Jefferson Street, Brighton, 10 Jefferson Street, Brighton, 72-year-old female, difficulty breathing, time of pain, 1931, Michigan County, clear.
1: 15 corners, 1931.

0: mammal of two, McCoupin?
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0: Can you respond? 301 East 4th North, 301 East 4th North Street. Caller advised that there's a female outside damaging his truck and his door. Negative. He disconnected before I could ask any more questions.
1: Campbell?

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1: I had 13 at Corlinville High School.
0: Negative, that would have been 15.

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1: 911, Drilling 52 out of Hillsborough Hospital.
2: 52 out of Hillsborough Hospital, 1947.
3: Staunton, 2003 Chevy pickup, Ricky clear valid, no convictions, born in 2003.
0: And 4, you get the fifth status.

639 North Union, 26 OP77, stalking no contact out of Vermilion County on a Kevin Young.

away.

Cleveland, can you respond to 9086 Illinois Route 127 at Montgomery Nursing Rehab and Taylor Springs for an altered LOC for an 86-year-old male? Advised he is being aggressive. We have PD en route. Hillsborough Ambulance, can you respond at 9086 Illinois Route 127 at Taylor Springs, Montgomery Nursing Rehab for an altered LOC? 86-year-old male is being aggressive. We do have PD en route. That one clear, 2034.

0: 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Would you like me to page any available?
1: I have another subject. Go ahead and page it.
0: 10-4, thank you.

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I'm clear 2036.

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0: Attention, Gillespie, Middlebury Ambulance. Gillespie, Middlebury Ambulance. 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Attention, Gillespie, Middlebury Ambulance. Gillespie, Middlebury Ambulance. You're in need of bird transfer. St. Francis Hospital to SLU. BLS transfer needed. 54-year-old male, stroke-like symptoms. Town and Page is 2048, Lincoln County, clear.
1: Mac 911. 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
1: Can you respond to the area of Bono Road and Wolf Road, Mount Olive? Bono Road and Wolf Road, Mount Olive. 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He just wants you to check the area.
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Copy the number. 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

Attention, Staunton Ambulance. You're being requested for Madison County to respond 7735 Possum Hill Road, Warden. 7735 Possum Hill Road, Warden. 83-year-old male fell, minor laceration to his arm. They advise you to use the garage door.

Attention, Staunton Ambulance, Staunton Ambulance. You're being requested for Madison County to respond. 7735 Possum Hill Road, Warden. 7735 Possum Hill Road, Warden. 83-year-old male fell. Minor laceration to his arm. They advise you to use the garage door. Time of pages 22-24, Macoupin County, clear.

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0: 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I'm 361 on the 1733 V truck. 361 on the 1733 on the V truck.

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0: The owner wiped my left hand phones. Frank Oceanor, Edward Sam, first of Jerry. John Edward Robert Robert Young, middle initial E. Edward. DOB is 925 of 42, 092542.

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Tango is stable, Albury Ambulance, Carlinville Rescue, need to respond, 1302 West Main, 1302 West Main Street, Carlinville, 66-year-old male, difficulty breathing, he does have COPD, time of page 2310, Macoupin County, 91 clear.

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0: 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Middle was L. Lincoln, date of birth 4/27/1992, 04/27/1992. 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

0: 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Rescue on standby.
1: Affirmative. There was people outside the vehicle, correct?
0: The caller just advised that he thought he could hear people screaming.
1: Yes. Yeah. Come on, standby.

Tim Burton Rescue, Brighton Rescue. You're being requested to stand by Turpitting Road near the railroad tracks. Turpitting Road near the railroad tracks for a possible 1050 unknown further. Deputies are en route. Brighton Rescue, you're being requested on standby Turpitting Road near the railroad track. Turpitting Road near the railroad track for a possible 1050. Deputies are en route. Time of day 2348.

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Clear. 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So if you hear anything from them, I'm going to turn around and go back and see if I can check that intersection again.

0: That is affirmative. I am at the railroad crossing, looking up and down the railroad crossing. I don't see anything north or to south. The deputies continued on to the east on Turpinning, and I haven't heard anything back from them yet.
1: That's clear. 4850, did you copy?
2: Testing on.
3: Jasper 43, Rescue and Jersey County are both in the area and still haven't located yet.
2: Jasper.

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I don't know if that's a deputy shining the light or back here by the cemetery. I'm going to be going back around Conrad Road to back to toward the cemetery. I see a flashlight back there, but I don't know if it's one of the deputies.

0: see anything back to us.
1: Clear. Stand by and we'll be out with the deputy. That's the deputy back here on Bot Cemetery Road.
0: Clear, we're standing by.

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0: originate from Macoupin County? Is it possible that we could be somewhere, or did they say Turpining Lane, or could we see where it came from Macoupin?
1: The caller advising. Officer is on Alpha 111, across the railroad track. He is on the back of the
0: road. 10-4, thank you. Please want to make sure we're in the right location.

0: tired of Jersey County. Our deputies have gone to 10-8. They're unable to locate the vehicle.
1: That's clear. All fire units will be also in service.

ambulance without ambulance. You're being requested for an ALS transfer from Anderson ER to Barnes. Attendance without ambulance. You're being requested for an ALS transfer from Anderson ER to Barnes ER. 57-year-old female, cardiac monitor, time of page 046.

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0: Life of Upchurch, Union Paul Charles Henry, Union Robert Charles Henry. First of Mary Adam Dean, Adam Lincoln Adam, Middle E Edward, 0615 of 01.
1: Here, 140.

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1: Go ahead.
0: Just here, 43. The bartender advised police speed that the suspect took off southbound on 5th on an electric scooter.

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Carbondale Area Hospital to St. John's. ALS transfer needed. 66-year-old male in STEMI on a heparin drip. Attention, Gillespie, Benalderi Ambulance. 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ALS transfer needed. 66-year-old male in STEMI on a heparin drip. Town of Pages 153, Macoubin County, clear.

0: 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Three Lincoln 56 has been in en route for about 3 minutes.
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0: Attention Girard Fire Department. Girard Fire Department, you're needed to respond. 40 Henderson, Knollwood. 40 Henderson Street, Knollwood. For a vehicle that has smoke coming from the sunroof, caller cannot see flames. Attention, Gerard Rescue. 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For a vehicle that has smoke coming from the sunroof, caller cannot see any flames. Time of page is 2:57, Macomb County clear.
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0: Go ahead.
1: Frank Boy, 6, 4, 4, 2, 7. Greeting Frank Boy, 6, 4, 4, 2, 7.

0: Gerard, Unit 4.
1: Unit 4, go ahead.
0: Unit 4 is going to be on air waiting for a smell.
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0: Mac, can you give us a second page for additional personnel? We only have two firefighters here.
1: 10-4. Attention, Gerard Fire. Gerard Fire, second page. You're needed to respond. 40 Henderson Street, Millwood. 40 Henderson Street, Millwood. Vehicle has smoke coming from the sunroof. Additional personnel is needed. Time of second page is 304 McCook County, clear.

0: got two flames at this time, but there is a noise coming from the vehicle as well.
1: 10-4. Mary, 16, Macoupin status.
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Attention staff, an ambulance being requested for BLS transfer from Anderson Yard to Brightly Senior Living in Glen Carbon for an 80-year-old male. 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

0: back. Gerard Unit 4, all of the Gerard units will be 10-8 returned to quarters. Vehicle has been extinguished. Property has been returned back to the property owner.
1: 10-4, 335.

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You're needed to respond. 333 South Priceman Street, Burton. 333 South Priceman Street, Burton. 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Sunrise Manor, room 56. 65-year-old female, respiratory distress. 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Full code, time of page is 506. McCoupin County, clear.

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1: 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It's not physical at this time, but the father advised it's going to be.
0: Seven, 4, 4.

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2: McCoupin 7, Mercy Carrier, you can suspend.
0: 10-4, Ida 2, do you copy?
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1: Just for 43, the caller did advise male driver slammed on his brakes in front of her while going down the roadway, got out of the vehicle screaming at her, trying to get into her window. She did give me a 28. It does return to a Donald Gidler out of Verdon on a white 2012 Chevrolet pickup. She does believe he is intoxicated. He has almost hit multiple vehicles trying to move his truck.
0: 10-4.

0: Group of 17.
1: 17, go ahead.
0: I'm coming to Girard. Where are they at on Emerson? Where is 5 coming from?
1: 17. 5's going to be coming from Carlinville. They're going to be at Otter Lake on Emerson Airline. The incident occurred in front of the office, but now the subject has turned into the North Camp Drive and is headed back towards the campers. 1017 is going to be waiting at the roadway with her hazards on.
0: 10-4. 5 from 17, how close are you?
2: You know, just left post.
0: You want me to start till you get there?
2: If he's gone, you don't have to if you don't want to.

0: Did you copy my last traffic as far as where the mail had went?
1: Yeah, you advised he was heading to the north campsite.
0: That's affirmative. The 1017 did advise that the mail stated that he lived in one of the campers.
1: 10-4.

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1: FEMA just called back. Advise this male just left eastbound on Emerson Airline at a high rate of speed.
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0: Go ahead.
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0: 10-4.

Silver Lake, but I believe she left when she had called 911 back to advise the subject had turned north on Jones Road.

0: she lost sight of him, and so now I'm on the phone with her. We're trying to figure out where she's at to meet up. She's on, I believe she's still on Jones Road in a black MKZ Lincoln.
1: Four. I'm going to have to run in and get a little gas real quick, and I'll be back.
2: Do you suppose they live?
0: Yeah, the 28 says Macoupin County Line Road. I don't know if that means North County Line Road or what.
1: 10-4.

0: 43. His address is showing North County Line Road. It's going to be on the north side of the roadway in Sangamon County, just east of Davis Road.
1: Careful.
0: It's going to be 10095 North County Line Road.
1: 10-4. I'll go check that. 5.
2: 10-4. I figure out where she's at. We're going to meet up at Jones Road and Stewart Road.
1: Careful.

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attention Gillespie Bunnell ambulance, both correction, Gillespie Fire, Bunnell Fire, you need to respond 1516, reroute 138, Gillespie, for a house filled with smoke, no visible flames, everyone's out of the residence. Time of page is 907, Mathupin County 911 clear. Attention Gillespie Bunnell ambulance, Gillespie Bunnell ambulance, you need to respond 15163, route 138, 15163, route 138, Gillespie. For a house filled with smoke, no visible flames, everyone's out of the residence. Time of page, 908, because the county is clear.

0: Gillespie, Vanilla Ambulance, Gillespie, Vanilla Ambulance, heading to respond, 15163, Route 138, Gillespie for house. Filled with smoke, no visible flames, everyone's out of the residence. Time to page 9 and wait, Cooper County 911 clear. 21, go ahead.
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0: 10 Bunnell Fire, Bunnell Fire, second page, 15163, Route 138, Gillespie, for a house filled with smoke. Time of second page is 912, McCoupin County, 911 clear.
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1: 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They've passed the scene.
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1: Just have them staged down on 138.
0: Bunnell 1522, did you copy?
2: 10-4.

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1: Five, go ahead.
0: Truck's in the driveway, unable to make contact. Be 10-8, report pending.
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1: Open line 35202, Deceivers Road in Verdon. It was, I believe, a bunch of silos and grain bins. A couple males were in the background talking, but unable to make contact on callback.
2: Ten four. You can close it.
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0: But
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1: 10-4. Thank you.

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0: 7, what's your 20?
1: In between Mont Olive and Gillespie.
0: 10-4. Mont Olive's requesting, could you respond, 301 East 4th North Street, Mont Olive, for disturbance, male jumped in a female's vehicle and will not let her leave.

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0: 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Sex offender, violent tendencies.

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1: 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I'll be tonight with the reporter.
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0: All secure here. Everything's been resolved. Females left. Can you give me Locust Streets 88, please? 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
1: Yeah.

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1: Be out at the address on, I believe it's Tall Timber Road. I don't have the numeric still. Speaking with Mr. Ropiza.
0: 10-4, the address was 2993 Bono Road.
1: Okay, yeah, it might be Bono Road here. No need for status.
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0: 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I am on this scene, but you're going to have to page an additional for a driver, please.

EM. EMS call for weakness, 105, correction, 104 South North Street, Raymond. Raymond Harville Ambulance, additional EMT needed for an EMS call. 104 South North Street, Raymond. 576 is on the scene, 911's clear, 1152.

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You're needed to respond. 15574 Route 108, Carlinville at Dr. Corton's office for a 58-year-old male has slurred speech and not acting right.

Attention, Ghost, we've been out there, ambulance. 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

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Now it's clear, 1157.

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Time of cancellation at 1239 McCabe County 911 clear.

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1: You're out, Pena. 1301.

Attention, Gillespie Van Elder Ambulance. Gillespie Van Elder Ambulance, you're needed to respond. 1050 West Main Street, Carlinville, at the Village of Morris Farms in apartment 23 for an 82-year-old female, possible UTI. Attention, Gillespie Van Elder Ambulance. 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In apartment 23 for an 82-year-old female, possible UTI, town page 1304, Macoupin County, number 1, clear.

0: 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We're going to be en route now.
1: Tap.

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Carlinville crew, you're being requested 8449 Colebrook Road, 8449 Colebrook Road, Carlinville. 87-year-old female has fallen in her front yard, small laceration to her head. Attention, Gillespie Vanell, the ambulance, Carlinville crew, Gillespie Vanell, the ambulance, Carlinville crew. You're being requested 8449 Colebrook Road, 8449 Colebrook Road, Carlinville. 87-year-old female has fallen in her yard, small laceration to her head. She is awake and breathing. Time of age 1321, McKibben County, 911, clear.

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0: Attention Gillespie, Benelli, Ambulance, Gillespie, Benelli, Ambulance, Trinity, respond, 264 Lovell Street, 264 Lovell Street, Carlin Bell, 56-year-old male, legs are draining and bandages are stuck to his legs. Ambulance, Gillespie, Benelli, Ambulance, Trinity, respond, 264 Lovell Street, Carlin Bell, 56-year-old male, legs are draining and bandages are stuck to them. Time of page is 1342, Macoupin County, 911 clear.
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0: 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Gray car.
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0: 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He advised everything's okay. He accidentally pocket dialed. 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

ambulance respond to West Gulf, difficulty breathing. 103 East North Street, Donaldson. Hills for ambulance respond to West Gulf, for difficulty breathing. 103 East North Street, Donaldson. That's clear 1438.

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1: 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Sensitivity around Hillsborough Hospital, 1459.

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0: It's going to be an Illinois female last name of Thomas. Tom Henry Ocean Mary Adam Sam. First name of Emily Edward Mary Ida Lincoln Young. Middle initial G George. Date of birth is 4/5/91/04/05/1991.

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1: Valid to Julian McAllister out of Verdon on a silver 2002 Jaguar four-door, nosey five.
0: 10-4, thank you.

0: to Gillespie Vanilla Ambulance. Gillespie Vanilla Ambulance are needed for a transfer from St. Francis to St. John's. Female for numbness and blurred vision in her left eye. Attention, Gillespie Vanilla Ambulance. Gillespie Vanilla Ambulance needed for a transfer from St. Francis to St. John's. Female, numbness and blurred vision in her left eye. Time of page is 1531, Macoupin County, 911 clear.
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Gillespie Van Alder Ambulance here needed to respond. 751 North Oak Street, Carlinville, Carlinville Rehab. For a 77-year-old male has fallen, needing checked out. Attention, Gillespie Van Alder Ambulance. Gillespie Van Alder Ambulance here needed to respond. 751 North Oak Street, Carlinville at Carlinville Rehab in room B2, bed B-boy. For a 77-year-old male, had a fall, needing checked out. Time and page 1537, McCoupin County, 911 clear.

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Glisten, the ambulance. You're being requested for a transfer in Carlisle area to St. John's, 58-year-old male, neuro. Time page 1554, McCoupin County, Clare.

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1: 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We'll be on scene.
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911, start an ambulance. Turn into that Anderson ER, room 5, for a PLS transfer to Lobelo of Edwardsville. 67-year-old male returning. Attention, start an ambulance. Start an ambulance. Turn into that Anderson ER, room 5, for a BLS transfer to Lobelo of Edwardsville. 67-year-old male returning. Time of page 1626.

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1: 10-4.

emergency responder 1300 East Tremont Street in Hillsboro for an 88-year-old female who is currently having slurred speech. They did advise she had a fall earlier in the day. She'll be in room 121. Hillsboro ambulance, you need to respond to 1300 East Tremont Street in Hillsboro for an 88-year-old female who is currently having slurred speech. They did advise she had a fall earlier in the day. She'll be in room 121, 911 clear, 1628.

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0: attention, Golden Sea Vanel, their ambulance. Golden Sea Vanel, their ambulance, North 7, 603 North 7th Street, Vanel. Female, shortness of breath, cold chills, heart palpitation. Attention, Golden Sea Vanel, their ambulance. Gillespie's another ambulance here being requested, 603 North 7th, 603 North 7th Street, Vanel. Female, shortness of breath, cold chills, and heart palpitations. Time of day, 1658, McKinney County, 911 clear.
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0: Can you send PD this way? We're not able to get into the residence. 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

SALT ambulance. SALT ambulance, you're needed at Anderson ER, room 9, for a BLS transfer to Evercare of Edwardsville. 80-year-old female returning. Attention, SALT ambulance. 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

respond to 9086 Illinois Route 127, Taylor Springs, Montgomery Nursing Rehab for a 73-year-old male. He's complaining of chest pain on the right side. Still for ambulance, you need to respond to 9086 Illinois Route 127, Taylor Springs, Montgomery Nursing Rehab for a 73-year-old male. Complaining of chest pain on the right side. 911 clear at 1735.

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1: 10-4.

0: And 14.
1: 14, go ahead.
0: Good, yeah, I get a 28 on LA truck. 423-150 V boy. 423, check that. 423-2150 V boy. 423-2150 V boy.

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He's conscious and breathing at this time.

Second service in that Carmel transfer on hold, please. 10-4.

0: 10, Ghost Building, Benson Mall of Rescue. Ghost Building, Benson Mall of Rescue. You need to respond to CJ's in Mount Olive. Free, male in his 60s. He's fainted. He's conscious and breathes this time. Time of page 1821, McCoupin County, clear.
1: Max, I'm 1,
0: 14. 14, go ahead.
1: 14, Jimmy Route,
0: extend DCA. 10-4. Caller's out advising that the male subject is not responding, but he is breathing.

0: 1. Go ahead. We will be down at Southwestern for the football game. We'll be available for any calls. 10-4.
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1: Go for the relink 14.
0: 14, patient is seated upright, he is conscious, is breathing. Normal on the vitals, 125 over 76, got a 94 on the pulse ox. Says he hasn't been dehydrated, hasn't overexerted, had a little dizzy spell, and he kind of went down, so we've got him sitting upright, he's got some coolness, cool rag on his head. We're just going to wait for you to get here.
1: That's affirmative. By chance, do you grant a scan of blood sugar?
0: We'll get a blood sugar.
1: Affirmative, thank you.
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3: 10-4, we're on scene. 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